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4: 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In Ritchie County, the tiny community of Auburn had 15 homes on Main Street damaged or destroyed. 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

0: No, but it fit perfectly, though. That clip, we got 1.1 million views. That laugh right in there was perfect.
1: Like,
2: which one was the
0: I
2: clip?
0: I know, that was really was good.
1: Bravo.
0: I'm gonna definitely have you there right in the front row.
2: Monty,
0: I mean, are you
2: Mark,
0: kidding?
2: You're good.
1: Love it, love it. Hey, I'll show up to the show. I was looking forward
0: to
1: the free ticket.
0: I do want to ask you, have people heard your laugh on fire? Like, what, said anything to you? Have you gotten any?
1: Yeah, it's been a recurring thing, honestly, throughout the media career. So it's not the first time, certainly the last time. But yeah, no, this has been a hit on your show. And it's also been a recurring joke during, you know, interviews and press conferences.
0: Well, but the only thing is, on those other shows that you were on, nobody listened to those shows. Like,
1: well,
0: this is
1: biggest... to be clear, I'm not talking about the other shows. I just mean it's a recurring joke within media circles. Like, my laugh is distinguishable at press conferences.
0: Oh, I got you.
1: Okay. Yeah, so, yeah. Like, J.J. Redick, I think, in his intro presser, he's dropping F-bombs. I was caught by surprise and laughed about it.
2: Well, Mark, listen, don't worry. Rob just wanted to make sure that people knew how we do and how we're doing big things.
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stuff to say about interesting I thought about him and his relationship in LA. We'll tell you about that next hour. Plus, we'll also have One Night at Kiko's as well. The debut of that today, but so that's coming up as well next hour. So a whole lot to get to on this Funky Flashback.

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5: In baseball this evening at Cincinnati, the Reds have just come back to take the lead in the bottom of the eighth against the Pirates, 8-7. Cincinnati got the first five runs of theirs off Paul Skenes, who lasted just four innings. The Phillies have two solo homers and lead at Baltimore 4-2 in the top of the seventh. Cardinals at Toronto tied 1-1 bottom of the seventh. Cleveland still a 1-0 leader against Arizona bottom of the seventh. The White Sox hit four home runs off Tampa Bay starter Nick Martinez. It sucks 6-1 at Tampa Bay bottom of the seventh. Yankees already won today 2-0 at the Cubs with two solo homers. Marlins lead 5-1 at the Mets bottom of the sixth. The Mets scratch pitcher Freddie Peralta from his start. He'll likely be traded. Tigers pitcher Casey Mize was scratched from his start. NFL analyst Tony Romo was placed on leave by CBS after his DUI arrest last week. I'm Steve DeSager.
6: One guy is happily divorced. One guy is happily married. One guy gets called daddy by his three beautiful daughters. One guy gets called daddy after a credit card approval. One guy won a state high school basketball championship. One guy only covered a state high school basketball championship. One guy's been inducted into three halls of fame. One guy has only mopped a hall. Does this seem weird to anybody else?
7: Crazy.
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8: 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Rob G, YouTubians, or any kind of more comments? Because, Rob G, we've done a lot of segments on this show over the course of, Kelvin, 8 years.
10: Mm-hmm.
8: Some were good. Some we had to stop because me and Chris got too intense, right? It was not good for the show.
11: Correct. Some of them we had to cancel because the other people who were part of it didn't
8: want to be a part of it anymore, Calvin.

0: on a day-to-day basis, and I think that's why he resonated so much more than Shaq.
1: And I think it's experience. You saw him at 17. You saw the ups. You saw Colorado. You saw the downs. You saw the losing. You saw the bounce back. You saw the winning again with Powell. And then you saw the family man. So I think it's a full ride that you typically don't get with an athlete in a city.
2: 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Is Shaq overreacting when he says Laker fans never loved him? We'll continue that conversation next with you. It is the Odd Couple on a funky flashback Friday, a freaky Friday. Rob Parker, Kelvin Washington. 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

0: another wild show. I don't even know what we talked about today other than that last segment. A couple Fox Sports Radio. Hey, hey, you know what I say? Well done. What's my man's name? Bob, who does all the voice stuff?
1: The voice of God, Bob.
0: Yeah.
1: And Alex.
0: Ricky. Alex. No, I know. I'm shouting everybody out. Bob G setting up the questions. Rob being strong in the 90s.
1: Julian
0: enough
1: got
0: to put
1: the
0: people
1: deep
0: on refrigerators.
1: Voice.
0: Julian with the deep voice. Me going finishing strong, two for two at the end there, bouncing back. That was well done. You guys are nuts, though.
1: You know Rob more than you think, I guess.
0: Yeah, probably not exactly was on my bingo card.
1: The fact that you had a deductive reason. I wonder what Rob would have on his mouth there.
0: Yeah.
2: That's right. Exactly. Oh,
0: yeah. The bad part is I sit next to this man every day, so I know what he does. I know his appetite. And the only time I ever seen him eat sir was when he ate your cakes. That's the only
2: okay.
0: time.
2: Hey, okay. Yo. All right. Okay. Hey,
3: pause,
2: yo.
3: Pause.
2: Right.
0: I meant the pancake. I'm saying, when you add Rob G, is that a pancake?
2: And no fudge. I'm not doing that.
3: Oh, no nah, fudge.
0: And I've never
1: That's
0: seen
1: where I draw the line.
3: Yeah. Just a little butter.
0: Oh, y'all. Right.
1: You guys want me to read some of these YouTube
0: yes.
1: comments? The odd Bob.
2: Are we getting... Give us a preview. Are we getting ripped?
1: What, no, they're already calling it a goated segment in odd couple history. So we appreciate that.
2: Wow.
1: Create Your Oasis says, man, Rob had a no bones fridge because we know we can't lift that high.
0: The boneless fridge is crazy.
1: Matt Town Ryan, this is my favorite thing. He just put one word comments. So first he says parkour because, you know, how are you going to get it with the refrigerator?
0: Yeah.
1: And then later, pictures. All right, buddy, I don't think you need to see Rob Parker as a woman with the refrigerator.
4: Yeah. Hey, yo!
1: I don't think we need to see that.
4: Rubbed it in their face big time.
1: Yeah. Black Suzuki says, if Broussard was here, I don't think we'd want to hear that segment. It'd probably be...
2: No.
1: Yeah,
0: no. You don't want to hear that. I don't want to hear it. Broussard, stop. Stop. Chris. Brew.
4: Oh, my God. Stop it.
1: Arkansas I says HR crazy. On line one. Yeah, I think if we had an HR department still.
0: Yeah,
2: we had HR. That's phased out. Sorry. Yeah.

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8: In Major League Baseball tonight, Cincinnati edge Pittsburgh 8-7. Each team scored three runs in the eighth. Arizona, a winner at Cleveland 4-1 with four runs in the eighth. The White Sox were 6-1 winners at Tampa Bay. The loss to Nick Martinez, who gave up four homers in his six innings. White Sox now a three-game lead over Cleveland in the AL Central. New York Yankees second in the AL East. Yankees did win today over the Cubs 2-0. Baltimore scored four runs in the bottom of the seventh and beat Philadelphia 6-4. Atlanta 6-2 over Washington. The loss to Foster Griffin of the Nats. He's now 12-3. Toronto with two runs in the bottom of the eighth edged St. Louis 3-1. Miami a 5-2 winner at the Mets, who scratched pitcher Freddy Peralta from his start tonight. He'll likely be traded. Tigers pitcher Casey Mize was scratched from his start. Major League Baseball's trade deadline is Monday. I'm Steve DeSager.
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0: Spoilers yet. 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
0: Nicely done.
1: Spider-Man.
0: You're so
1: Spider-Man.
0: Jacked up. How much...
1: Spider-Man.
0: How much of a oversized Coke did you consume?
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12: Well-dressed hobo.
1: Refresh. No trade.
13: Seems like refresh we need again. A sounder for that.
1: Wait. No trade in the last 5 minutes. No trade.
13: Okay.
1: No trades.
13: Keeping you on your toes deep into the night. Are you
1: again?
13: Just looking for, did you make it exclusively about Mets players getting traded?
1: No. I feel like I need something just to get it going. Right? Like, you know,
13: you need
1: like,
13: to unclog like, the system.
1: Yeah,
13: a little extra fiber.
1: It's like those, like, you know, when you wake up in the morning and you're really hungry and you know you're going someplace really cool for lunch, you're like, okay, I'm going to go here because I want to get this pasta dish or I'm excited to go to this place and I've been going here for the last couple of days, but you're going there for lunch. It's like, okay, so at 12 o'clock, I'm going to get what I want, but it's 9 o'clock right now. I need something. Like, I need something to get me to 12 o'clock. So if, like, 12 o'clock is when your teams are going to make the trades, either trading for the future or trading for the present, right? Okay, I need something at 9 o'clock. I mean, I need to get there. Like, I need something to get there now. Like, I need another – I need Mize getting moved. I need something happening. I need that to go on before we get to, you know, the big dominoes, whether it's Mason Miller, who now we're hearing may not get dealt, whether it's Skubal, Peralta, guys getting scrapped. Like, I need something. I'm okay. Just give me some. Just let's get it going now a little bit here. Like, I'm kind of antsy.
13: Yeah, you know, the Padres are just so close to breaking through. So, I mean, why would you get rid of it?
1: The Padres have been close to breaking through now for the last 10 years. I feel like Fernando Tatis Jr. is 38 years old. And, like, it's like, yeah, now he's finished the end of that contract that he signed those years ago. Yeah, no, it's all done for the Padres. Like, they've been close to breaking through for so long. And, I commend them for staying in it in the West. It's not easy, you know, for any of those teams in the West with the way the Dodgers have been for the past decade plus. So I give them credit for that. But boy, sometime you just got to realize, you know what? This is just not going to happen, man. It's just, we just have to do something else because this is just not happening for us, man. It's not.
13: Do something even if it's wrong. Look, they took their shot and they spent a lot of money for a couple of years and signed some big, big time players. The problem is you got to do everything right, right? It's like when we talk about some of these squads, when you decide you're going to spread the money around and take your shot with a bunch of the young guys and the young prospects, maybe it coalesces and you get your run, right? Cubs 2016, it worked. And then, well, that was it. That was their run. There was no dynastic approach. Those guys got shuffled out and shuffled off. And we see that oftentimes, the run-ups in baseball where you get that one year where everything coalesces and it comes together, never to be seen again. What the Dodgers have built, and yes, they have a lot of money to spend, but They've also made a nice business at rehabilitating everybody else's cast-offs. And the guys you decided don't work. Hey, can we fix him? Yeah, we need one or two rehab starts. We found something in his motion or he's tipping pitches or whatever it is. They clear the mechanism, do the flashy wand thing from Men in Black, and all of a sudden they're all stars.

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15: Major League Baseball's trade deadline is Monday. Tigers pitcher Casey Mize was scratched from his start tonight. So in an all bullpen game, the Tigers lead 2-1 in the fifth at the A's. All bullpen game in San Diego. Padres up 3-0 over the Giants in the bottom of the fourth. All bullpen for the Dodgers. Boston leads in LA 3-0 bottom of the third. Brewers out to a 6-0 lead at the Angels in the bottom of the fifth inning. Currently at Colorado after a weather delay at the start. It's bottom of the sixth, Rockies 3, Royals 1. And Houston's up 10-2 on Texas in the top of the eighth. Houston right now half game behind Texas for first place in the AL West. Arizona won at Cleveland 4-1 with four runs in the eighth. White Sox won 6-1 at Tampa Bay. Yankees with two solo homers beat the Cubs 2-0 today. Baltimore 6-4 over Philadelphia tonight. I'm Steve DeSager.
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0: Well, here we are, 11 East Coast time on a Friday night.
2: Still no trades. Major League Baseball. Everybody is where they were an hour ago.
3: And some guys got an extra day off. Being saved for good, Jason.
0: Yeah.
3: Casey Mize.

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1: Well-dressed hobo.
0: So was Baker Mayfield really disrespected by... Last offer we found out was that Bucks wanted to give him 2 years and $100 million, and Baker Mayfield said no? Can the 49ers win with all of their weapons being over 39 years old? Well, joining us now on the hotline. Man, who can help us break down all of these stories. Training camps in full swing. He is a pro football Hall of Very Good voter. 33rd team, longtime friend of the show. It is Jason Cole. What's happening, man? Happy Friday.
2: I'm trying to figure out who's older between Aaron Donald and the guys from ZZ Top.
0: Ooh, that's a tough one, man. That's a tough one.
3: No.
0: How about who's older?
2: Got a lot of 49ers got this one. They really do. God. Might as well bring Randy Moss back. Boy.
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7: 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You might even have a little fun, too. New host, same time, same talk line.

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1: But no.
0: Caitlin Clark. Her's 112-98 win over Portland, giving her a triple-double. I believe just the sixth triple-double in the W this year. 26 points, 10 rebounds, 10 assists. Another game where the Fever blow past the 100-point margin. We talked about this a few days ago with all the daily drama. If they've hit their next level, and it looks like they have, and they can handle this craziness every single day, whether it's the treatment of Caitlin Clark or Sophie Cunningham, whatever it is, the playoffs are going to be a breeze and they're going to win the title. But mainly about Clark, it's gotten past the point where you could say, well, she's been on a heater. It looks like she's hit the next phase of her development as a WNBA player. The last week, she has become spectacular. And we talked about this. There's no better way for the W to get out from under all the Caitlin Clark drama than if she is spectacular every night. And it's an unfair ask, but it's what's expected. It's what's going to keep people around the W. When you have somebody coming in that's supposed to be the combination of Magic and Larry, guess what? Hey, you need to be spectacular. She has been spectacular every single night. Again, another triple-double. And it goes past the... Now, to have a different conversation where usually Caitlin Clark, you get everybody debating over the most popular player in the WNBA. Well, that's Caitlin Clark. The best player in the WNBA. Okay, you want to say Asia Wilson? Good with that. The who's the best player? Who's the MVP? You want to disagree over that? I'm with you. Like, I'm with you. There's a few people out there you could say, wow, look at what they're doing. Look at what Paige Bueckers is doing, lifting the wings the way they are. Olivia Miles is fantastic. But there is no more exciting or watchable player in all of the W than Caitlin Clark. There just isn't. The best players in the W, not nearly as watchable as Caitlin Clark, not nearly as exciting. It's not

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14: And here's what you need to know.
15: Just one ball game still going in the major leagues tonight. An all-bullpen night for the Dodgers, and Boston leads in L.A. 9-4. Again, ninth inning. Minnesota came back for a 5-3 win at Seattle. The Twins picked up pitcher Dean Kramer from Baltimore. The trade deadline in Major League Baseball is Monday. So pitcher Casey Mize of the Tigers was scratched from his start. Detroit was up 2-1 at the A's going to the 8th. 13-1 Detroit the final. San Diego shut out the Giants 7-0. Colorado 3-1 over Kansas City. And Houston ripped Texas 11-2. Houston now a half game ahead of the Rangers in the AL West. White Sox won. Cleveland lost. Yankees 2-0 over the Cubs today. NFL analyst Tony Romo was placed on leave by CBS after his DUI arrest last week. WNBA triple-double for Caitlin Clark in an Indiana win at Portland. I'm Steve DeSagert.
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10: Well-dressed hobo.
9: Well, I was real, and I got to be honest, I didn't want to say anything during the show, but I really said, you know, right around, you know, first hour of the show we came on, and I said, I got a feeling we're going to get a trade. We're going to get a big trade in baseball before we get off the air.
20: Yeah.
9: Like, it's going to happen. I mean, it hasn't. I don't want to build you up.
20: Boy, you're really getting me excited. Like, we're going to go straight to Steve DeSager for more.
9: Yeah, No. That's why I said it right. It's all I want to say. You know, I've been thinking about getting ice cream right now. Ice cream. Yeah, but we're not going to get it. I just want to tell you. No, I really thought we'd get something late Friday night. A trade would go through because look, you had two big pitchers who are on the trade block, get scratched from their starts tonight. Mm-hmm. Freddie Peralta gets scratched. Casey Mize gets scratched. Johnny Mize got scratched. Larry Mize got scratched. So yeah, I really thought we're going to get something tonight. You like that?
20: That's good. Yeah.
9: I really did think something was going to happen. One of those guys, something was going to happen tonight. And look, it makes sense, obviously, for teams like the Tigers and the Mets to say, all right, we're going to scratch these guys because why would we start them when most likely they're going to get traded? And look, we're not having great seasons, so it makes sense. But it really underscores again, right? It really we talked about this the other night with the when it comes to Tarik Skubal, is that if they were going to keep him, they would have signed him this last offseason, right? They would have given him money, and they wouldn't have gone out and given that ridiculous contract to Framber Valdez. So the Tigers knew this was going to be the last year with Skubal, right? They knew. You're not going to pay two starting pitchers $200-plus million. You're not doing that, right? It's not happening. So you knew it was going to happen. Okay, but if the Tigers are good, no problem. They'll hold on to him all season, see what they can do. If he leaves in the offseason, he leaves, right? But here you are, end of July, and the Tigers want to fool themselves that they're contenders. Yes, they're only four games out of a playoff spot, but it doesn't matter where you are out of a playoff spot right now. It matters what your record is. It matters how well you're playing, because by the end of the season, with all these contenders here, somebody's going to get hot. Somebody's going to win between 85 and 90 games, and that's going to be your playoff teams. If you're around 500, sure. Yeah, okay, yeah, I feel great. I always say the same thing. If you're 500 at the end of July, go for it, right? You've proven that maybe with some additions, you can finish just a few games over 500. If you're 7 or 8 games under 500 and you are a big winning streak away from just getting to 500, you're not good, right? You're not good. So the Tigers need to sell. And for all of this talk that maybe they won't, they scratch Casey Mize tonight. If they really thought they were going to win, if they really thought they were going to keep Skubal and go for it, he would have pitched tonight. Because you're not trading Mize unless you feel everybody's gone, right? So scratching him tonight, that should be the last bit of evidence anybody needs to go, yeah, Skubal's going to be gone by Monday. Now, reports are they want the moon for him right now, but this is early on a Friday night. The trade deadline's not until Monday, but there's no doubt in my mind this trade is happening. Skubal's going to be somewhere else. We talked about it being the Dodgers. Just get used to that. Get right with that because it's going to happen. But, you know, all of this, oh, maybe they will, maybe they won't, maybe we're not going to see it. No, Skubal will go. It may be late. They may not get the return they want, which we can get into, but Skubal's going to be gone, and Mize getting scratched night tells you that.
20: Well, let's see. We go through the remaining strength of schedule. Fun. Cubs up at the top. Teams, Cincinnati's won. Your Mets are third, so it can get even worse for you. But just looking at where you're trying to find some help, Cubs being mentioned as one of the big potentials partners for the Tigers, for the Mets, and others to try to add to their starting pitching. But yeah, the scratching of Mize today, I mean, solidifies all of that. They had their opportunity. They had that series against Kansas City, and they fell apart when it looked like you were going to have a run. Skubal's last start stakes him to a big lead. Well, that's not safe. That's not good for anybody. Current Kalshi market, because we love our prediction markets, it's not heavy volume, only about $500,000. But the Dodgers are at 40%, Milwaukee at 29% now, went up from 26 to 29, literally as I was talking and bringing this up. And then at 10%. So those are your three leaders in the clubhouse. Staying in Detroit is actually

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9: The Houston Astros moved a half game ahead of Texas in the AL West standings. Houston ripped the Rangers 11-2. Milwaukee won again, 6-2 at the Angels. Boston over the Dodgers 9-4 in LA with 5 runs in the 7th. San Diego shut out the Giants 7-0. Minnesota came back to win at Seattle 5-3. The Twins got pitcher Dean Kramer from Baltimore. By the way, Tigers pitcher Casey Mize was scratched from his start Friday night, with the trade deadline coming Monday. Tigers led 2-1 at the A's going to the 8th, 13-1 Detroit the final. White Sox won, Cleveland lost, Yankees shut out the Cubs 2-0. Ex-wide receiver DeAndre Hopkins was hired as an assistant at Georgia Tech. NFL analyst Tony Romo was placed on leave by CBS after his DUI arrest last week. WNBA Indiana won at Portland. Caitlin Clark, a triple-double. I'm Steve DeSager.
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9: Coming up in Stranger Than Fiction, got some cat news for you.
8: Oh, shocker.
9: It's not about the Carolina Panthers losing all their players or anything like that.
8: You got the cat man over here, the crazy cat lady, Adam Oslin.
9: I'm not a crazy cat lady. I'm a crazy cat gentleman.
8: Oh, excuse me.
9: All right? Maybe we'll get some cat sounds, some rares from Mark a little bit later. But some people thought there was a wild cat in the neighborhood recently.
8: Oh, God.
9: We'll talk about that.
8: Nope.
9: Was it wild? Was it feral? Was it a house cat? Who identified this thing? How wild was it? Yeah, we'll tell you. But right now, I don't think he'd ever run the Wildcat. He's too little as a quarterback.
8: No, but I mean, you know, being short as a quarterback in a situation like that can actually work to your advantage. You just sneak behind the big asses of the offensive line, they'll never see you.
9: That's true.
8: It's all good, you know?
9: Who was the Soprano guy that used to run that in Miami that died young?
8: Tony Sperano.
9: Tony Sperano
8: guy? I'm thinking of Marv from Home Alone. When he went Soprano. Oh, was that when the
10: feel the conflict within you?
8: Dude got hit in the nuts with a crowbar. Is that what happened to him?
9: I think that was the spider on the face.
8: Oh, gotcha. Yeah, it makes sense. I would probably react the exact same way.

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16: 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Vinny Bonsignor, senior NFL columnist for the California Post, is going to come on and talk about NFL training camps that have opened up around the country. But right now, Adam, what do we have?
17: A fast food customer defending her decision to call 911 after her McDonald's ran out of McNuggets.
18: You can't give a drunk man riding a horse a DWI because, unlike cars, horses don't have motors. They have a mind of their own.
19: Strange things began to happen.
20: A 24-year-old man accused of throwing an alligator through a drive-thru window.
21: 911, what is your emergency?
22: It's too hard.
23: Stranger than fiction.
24: So yesterday in Lorain, Ohio, police got a call of a wildcat on the loose. And this cat was wild.
16: Okay.
24: But it's not what you think. Or maybe it is.
16: Okay.
24: It wasn't a mountain lion like we've talked about in Pasadena as of late. And there was one in Santa Monica. We had back-to-back or three stories in a row on Friday nights talking about mountain lions in the area.
16: Okay. So it wasn't DeMarcus Cousins, an old Kentucky wildcat.
24: No.
16: No? Okay.
24: It wasn't Sandra Bullock wearing her Arizona garb being called the wildcat by Dennis Hopper in Speed.
25: Pop quiz, hot shot.
24: Tell that wildcat behind the wheel.
16: It wasn't Salim Stoudemire, former great Arizona wildcat.
24: No, Jamal Mashburn in Kentucky. Nothing like that. Ashley Judd.
16: Mm-hmm. Yep.
24: It was a Savannah cat.
16: Now, what's a Savannah cat?
24: A Savannah cat is a hybrid of a domestic cat and African serval cat. An African serval cat kind of looks like a lynx.
16: Oh.
24: It looks kind of like a bobcat, but with a tail, I should say. Without the bob, with a tail.
16: So basically, this wild bobcat is mating with like a regular house cat?
24: This was somebody's house cat.
16: What?
24: Okay. The Savannah cat.
16: Now I'm putting things together. So the Savannah cat, which I'm assuming is not legal to own?
24: Apparently, they

0: sparkly.
1: This is Jeritza. 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
5: And here's what you need to know.
6: The White Sox now have a three-game lead in the AL Central after winning 6-1 at Tampa Bay, hitting four home runs off losing pitcher Nick Martinez. Cleveland was beaten at home 4-1 by Arizona, who scored four runs in the eighth. The Yankees shut out the Cubs 2-0 with two solo homers. Cincinnati edged Pittsburgh 8-7. Houston 11-2 over Texas, so the Astros are a half game ahead of the Rangers in the AL West. Milwaukee won again 6-2 at the Angels. Detroit 13-1 over the A's. Tigers pitcher Casey Mize scratched from his start, with the trade deadline coming up on Monday. Wins for Boston and Minnesota. NFL analyst Tony Romo was placed on leave by CBS after his DUI arrest last week. In the WNBA, Indiana won 112-98 at Portland. Caitlin Clark with a triple-double. Wins for Atlanta and Washington. I'm Steve DeSager.
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8: 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Kevin Figures and Adam Osley.
16: That is right. Hour two of FNA on FSR. Hit us up on X at KFig1 is where you can find me. You can find Adam at Follow Adam A. We are also at FNA Show and at Fox Sports Radio as well. Coming up in about 15 minutes or so, we will continue our preview of the NFL's divisions. We did the NFC West last week. We will do the NFC North coming up this week. And speaking of the NFL, Adam, we have a special guest joining us.
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19: Well, cats have been the theme, whether we're talking about the Carolina Panthers or the big cat who played for them in Chris Jenkins, or the actual Savannah Cats going on in Stranger Than Fiction that we mentioned last segment. But this guy, the cat's meow. It's Vinny Bonsignore, our friend.

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12: Thanks again to our friend Vinny Bonsignor from the California Post, who joined us last segment talking all things NFL and training camps. Coming up later this hour, we'll go back to the NBA a little bit. We know the big Jaylen Brown trade was sent to the 76ers, which got the ball rolling on LeBron James, eventually signing there. But was there a potential different destination for Jaylen Brown?
13: Boom, shakalaka!
12: With one of the all-time greats that he could have potentially played with.
11: Could have just played on NBA Jam.
13: Boom, shakalaka!
11: Taking my talents to NBA Jam.
12: He'd actually be the perfect NBA Jam type of player.
11: He wasn't a dunk contest.
12: ISO guy, can attack the rim relentlessly. Yeah.
11: That's a two-on-two player if I've ever seen one.
12: Yeah, well, yeah, absolutely. Jaylen Brown will fit perfectly in that.
11: You could be finals MVP there.
12: I'll be all for it.
11: Tournament edition.
12: But speaking of the NFL, yes, thank you, Mark. Ooh. We continue our previews of the NFL divisions. We did the NFC West last week. I believe we each had the Rams, not surprisingly, winning the NFC West last week.
11: That was a casual take.
12: Could
11: have thrown a dart at the board.
12: Yeah, pretty much. Could we have? Well, if it landed on the Arizona Cardinals, I would have been like, you know, running up to see if I could knock that dart off really fast. That was practice. I was just practicing real fast.
11: Arizona, that's not a real state.
12: This week, we head on over.

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2: 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They're taking selfies and oversharing. But we know that it's not about hearing. It's about listening. Listening to what's actually happening with our fellow veterans. Understanding each other because we share the same experiences, the same vocabulary, following the same paths that others have walked. If only we can pick up the trail. 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
5: Authentic. 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LeVar Arrington, Brady Quinn, and a cup of joe. Jonas Knox. 6 a.m. Eastern, 3 a.m. Pacific on Fox Sports Radio. And now, Steve Covino.
6: Oh, boy.
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6: Ashton Gentry is in the news today. He says he gave up sugar, right? 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
8: Azúcar?
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10: He says, the biggest thing to lose from my diet was definitely sugar. 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
5: 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We got what you want.
11: Your ears are perfect for this.
5: We got what they want.
12: Because there's nobody else like them.
13: Goods. Final hour, F&A on FSR. Kevin Figures, Adam Austin with you guys. At KFig1 is where you can find me on X. Adam is at Follow Adam A. Thank you guys for joining us as you do each and every week. Vinny Bonsi, you are the California Post, joined us last hour talking some NFL training camps. We talked about feral cats in the first hour as well.
14: Well, yeah.
13: Is that what it was?
14: We're cat people here, Kevin. We like those pussy cats.
13: You are the cat person.
14: You're an aspiring cat person.
13: I don't know if I go that far.
14: You're still in the closet for now.
13: But
14: trust me, when I buy you that kitten for your birthday, I should have gotten you that for your birthday.
13: You probably shouldn't have.
14: We went to the pizza place in Santa Monica for Ninja Turtles instead.
13: That was pretty good pizza.
14: it was pretty expensive pizza, let me tell you.
13: And it was a pretty long wait.
14: we can bitch about good things.
13: Yes, we can. But coming up this hour, something interesting. With the NFL starting up, training camps obviously underway for all 32 teams. Got us to thinking. The players who have the most pressure on their shoulders entering into this season.
14: Okay.
13: Yeah, whether or not it's a contract year or they didn't play well last year, playing for a new deal. Like, who knows what their situation might be. But we both compiled ourselves a list of the players who have the most pressure on themselves coming into the year. They're coming up in the very next segment, 877-99 on Fox. We'll get your thoughts on who you believe has the most pressure on their shoulders heading into the 26-27 NFL season.
14: And you know who I'm going to start with?
13: Who's that?
14: A guy named Bryce Young, a pussycat himself.
13: He has a pan.

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10: 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I'm Adam Oslin. 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
11: 877-99 on Fox is the telephone number if you want to chime in on our discussion. The NFL player with the most pressure on their shoulders this upcoming season. I do have a couple more before we move on.
12: Give them to me.
11: We talked to him about him a little bit earlier in the show. Caleb Williams. Got to get that completion percentage up. We talked about the fact that a defense is going to take a little bit of a step back this year from forcing all those turnovers, which means more of a burden is going to be placed on the offense.
13: Make the easy play.
11: Yes.
13: You don't have to hit the home run all the time. Get some singles and doubles in there, Caleb.
11: Yeah, the throw to DJ Moore in the postseason last year, phenomenal.
13: Ooh.
11: Can you complete a 5-yard in route? That's, can you do that? That's the thing. I'd rather you hit 15 of those than one of those, you know, oh my God plays.
13: Right.
11: Tom Brady made a career out of doing that.
13: Dinking and dunking and taking what the defense gives them. That's
11: you can,
13: it.
11: You can win championships doing that.
13: Yeah.
11: You know?
13: Just be efficient.
11: And so I think there's a lot of pressure on his shoulders because he has to be better. The offense has to be better because they're just not going to get the boost from the defense they had last season. And look, there's a lot of expectations. First overall pick, playing with Ben Johnson, an offensive guru in year two. So There's going to be a lot of pressure on Caleb Williams to take that next step this year.
13: We've already gotten to that place.

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9: Boom, shakalaka.
10: Adam, what do all three of our NFL teams have in common?
11: A lot of ass. Oh, bad quarterbacks? No, you got a good one.
10: We're all bottom 10 in wins over the past 20 years.
11: Oh, did you have to go by that far?
10: Jeez, yeah, I tried to do a good window for my segment, for my question. So with that said, I want us each, including Mark, the Bears are like 14th, so it's not as bad. But I want each of us to go around naming our favorite and least favorite memory of the last 20 years. Oh, and I'll start. We touched on it a little bit. 2 years ago was magic. I think we had an over-under of 6.5 wins, and you end up in the NFC Championship with the best rookie quarterback season of all time. That Bengals game on Monday Night Football, it was all like, I thought I was going to die. I thought I was dreaming the entire time. So I don't really need to go too deep on that one. My least favorite, I feel like most would think I'd say RG3 getting hurt against Seattle.
6: Yeah, that's a bad one.
10: But I was 11, so I don't really remember that too well.
11: That
10: so
11: don't count.
10: I'm going to two draft moments.
6: Okay.
10: First, Kyle Hamilton and Chris Olave were on the board, and I was beaming with excitement. You trade down and you take Jahan Dotson.
6: Yeah.
10: That was painful.
6: That didn't age well.
10: Not very good at all. And then the second one, even worse. Christian Gonzalez is falling. I'm calling my friends. I'm screaming, oh my God, we're going to get Gonzo. We're going to get Gonzo. The Washington Commanders select Emmanuel Forbes. And we know how that went. And then the social media team posts a video of Ron Rivera that day or the next day. And he's like, he's in the car going to the draft room, whatever. And he's like, if Emmanuel Forbes is there, we're taking him. On to you guys.
6: Yikes.
11: All right. Best moment last 20 years for the Carolina Panthers. It's probably beating the Arizona Cardinals in the NFC Championship game in 2015 and getting to the Super Bowl and feeling like we were the favorites.
6: Yep.
11: We're going to win it. This is it.
6: What happened?
11: We're doing this for Jake Delhomme. We're doing this for Kerry Collins. Wesley Walls. What happened?
6: Yeah, what happened?
11: Cam Newton, in the biggest game he ever played in his life, didn't care enough to jump on the football and retain possession because he thought he'd get back to that point. He didn't want to risk injury.
6: Got to protect himself.
11: Yeah.
10: Sad.
6: You can't wear a giant Elmer Fudd hat if you don't have a head, so you got to make sure you protect himself, you know?
11: Worst moment. Maybe that was it. Best and worst moment. Probably goes back to being replaced by a ginger.
6: Oh.
11: No.

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2: And here's what you need to know.
3: The White Sox now have a three-game lead in the AL Central after winning 6-1 at Tampa Bay, hitting four home runs off losing pitcher Nick Martinez. Cleveland was beaten at home 4-1 by Arizona, who scored four runs in the eighth. The Yankees shut out the Cubs 2-0 with two solo homers. Cincinnati edged Pittsburgh 8-7. Houston 11-2 over Texas, so the Astros are a half game ahead of the Rangers in the AL West. Milwaukee won again, 6-2 at the Angels. Detroit 13-1 over the A's. Tigers pitcher Casey Mize scratched from his start with the trade deadline coming up on Monday. Wins for Boston and Minnesota. NFL analyst Tony Romo was placed on leave by CBS after his DUI arrest last week. In the WNBA, Indiana won 112-98 at Portland. Caitlin Clark with a triple-double. Wins for Atlanta and Washington. I'm Steve DeSager.
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4: 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Let's go! Here's Anthony Gargano and William Penn Charter School Director of Athletics, Daniel DeBernardinis.
7: Well, yeah, this is Anthony Gargano, Danny DeBernardinis, as we each week dive into everything from college sports, high schools, preps, all around the NIL world. And it is August, and my giddiness is a course. High school's doing the workouts and get ready. So football, see, August means welcome back football month. Good.
8: How we doing, cuz?
7: Well, we're doing great because it's here. I can smell it, man.
8: Yeah, I know. You got a little bit more pep in your step. That camp's back.
7: And I love to go to practice.
8: You love the game. You love to dissect what's going on. You like to see the process. You're a true football man, so I understand why you get so excited about it. But yeah, I could see it in you. I saw you. You know, I get to see, and you know, the energy is just. You can feel it. You're back. You got to
7: go. June, July, I go downhill. You know what I mean?
8: You're back, brother.
7: Yeah, it's for the time. We get August back, you know, the end of the month, it's on, man. Like, we got real games, it's the whole thing, it's fantastic. And I do love, we've had a couple workouts for the kids, and I love that stuff. When you guys kick off full camp?
8: Yeah, so we're in Interact, we're a little delayed. We go off of Labor Day as like our barometer when we start, so it's a couple weeks before, because that's when we start games. So we don't, this is the latest I've ever had it in my high school career, but we won't start until August 16th, which is really
7: late. Wow. That's interesting. August 16th. So do you foresee, I want to kind of talk about high school football today, and I

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0: As veterans, we've dealt with noise. From chains clanking as they're clamped onto cargo, to orders coming down the chain of command. We can handle that kind of noise. Back home, the noise is different. It seems like everyone's talking all at once and over each other because they just want to be heard. They're taking selfies and oversharing. But we know that it's not about hearing. It's about listening. Listening to what's actually happening with our fellow veterans. Understanding each other because we share the same experiences, the same vocabulary, following the same paths that others have walked. If only we can pick up the trail. Make the Connection is a place for veterans to hear stories from other veterans. 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
3: The Houston Astros moved a half game ahead of Texas in the AL West standings. Houston ripped the Rangers 11-2. Milwaukee won again 6-2 at the Angels. Boston over the Dodgers 9-4 in LA with 5 runs in the 7th. San Diego shut out the Giants 7-0. Minnesota came back to win at Seattle 5-3. The Twins got pitcher Dean Kramer from Baltimore. By the way, Tigers pitcher Casey Mize was scratched from his start Friday night, with the trade deadline coming Monday. Tigers led 2-1 at the A's going to the 8th, 13-1 Detroit the final. White Sox won, Cleveland lost, Yankees shut out the Cubs 2-0. Ex-wide receiver DeAndre Hopkins was hired as an assistant at Georgia Tech. NFL analyst Tony Romo was placed on leave by CBS after his DUI arrest last week. WNBA Indiana won at Portland, Caitlin Clark a triple-double. I'm Steve DeSager.
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6: Oh. Happy Fox Sports Saturday, fellas. Jeff Schwartz, Anthony Gargano, and if you can notice the joy that will be, it's in my voice and soon to be in Jeff's, it's because August is here. In August, we welcome back football. Camps are active, alive, and soon there'll be preseason games. We have a game Thursday night. There's going to be preseason games, and then all of a sudden, there's week zero will be upon us, and we'll be mercifully back playing the sport that we love. Good morning, Jeffrey. Happy August.
9: Happy August. It's a great time if you are a fan who's waiting for football. I just spent 3 days it was at Big Ten Media Days. So, you know, you get that football feel for just, you know, we did 7 hours of radio 3 days in a row talking football. So, got that football itch. Training camps, game Thursday. We have training camps starting for college football this week. We obviously are deep into training camp in the NFL. There's quarterback battles and talk about, you know, where guys stand on depth charts and video surfacing of practices. It is fantastic.
6: So, man, I want to hear about your trip. I love that stuff. I wish I could have been with you.
9: Yeah. As an Oregon guy, and, you know, obviously learning the conference the last couple of years, because it's, you know, it's a conference I'm new to. And, you know, the confidence that this group has after winning 3 championships in a row has been fun, right? Michigan, Ohio State, now Indiana. And, you get a sense that, you know, Oregon, who feels like they're next on that list, right? Talking to Coach Lanning, who I know the program very well.
6: You're in heaven. And you saw Coach.
9: Radio was not great for like catching up with people. Like, I didn't really get to talk to coaches. Like, we were down in the very bottom of the convention center at the Hilton, and then the coach just comes in and out. Like, I wish I had more.

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5: 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So while you were sleeping last night, or actually just before you're enjoying your Friday night, a big story, because a judge in Colorado, it's very interesting. Judge Charlotte Sweeney of the U.S. District Court of Colorado was granted class-wide preliminary injunction that requires the NCAA to declare eligible all

0: come together.
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7: 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We believe it looks a little different. 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It looks like advancing to meet today's veterans where they are, lifting them up, and strengthening the bond that unites us. 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
7: The White Sox now have a three-game lead in the AL Central after winning 6-1 at Tampa Bay, hitting four home runs off losing pitcher Nick Martinez. Cleveland was beaten at home 4-1 by Arizona, who scored four runs in the eighth. The Yankees shut out the Cubs 2-0 with two solo homers. Cincinnati edged Pittsburgh 8-7. Houston 11-2 over Texas, so the Astros are a half game ahead of the Rangers in the AL West. Milwaukee won again 6-2 at the Angels. Detroit 13-1 over the A's. Tigers pitcher Casey Mize scratched from his start, with the trade deadline coming up on Monday. Wins for Boston and Minnesota. NFL analyst Tony Romo was placed on leave by CBS after his DUI arrest last week. In the WNBA, Indiana won 112-98 at Portland. Caitlin Clark with a triple-double. Wins for Atlanta and Washington. I'm Steve DeSager.
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10: Well, good morning. Good morning. Good morning. Good morning. Happy, happy Fox Sports. Really, it's a Fox Football Saturday, baby. It's August 1st. That means it's all football.
12: Thursday. We have our first game Thursday.
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0: is St. Jude patient Reagan. 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
9: The White Sox now have a 3-game lead in the AL Central after winning 6-1 at Tampa Bay, hitting 4 home runs off losing pitcher Nick Martinez. Cleveland was beaten at home 4-1 by Arizona, who scored 4 runs in the 8th. The Yankees shut out the Cubs 2-0 with 2 solo homers. Cincinnati edged Pittsburgh 8-7. Houston 11-2 over Texas, so the Astros are a half game ahead of the Rangers in the AL West. Milwaukee won again 6-2 at the Angels. Detroit 13-1 over the A's. Tigers pitcher Casey Mize scratched from his start with the trade deadline coming up on Monday. Wins for Boston and Minnesota. NFL analyst Tony Romo was placed on leave by CBS after his DUI arrest last week. In the WNBA, Indiana won 112-98 at Portland. Caitlin Clark with a triple-double. Wins for Atlanta and Washington. I'm Steve DeSager.
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11: 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Here's Brian Noe, Rich Hornberger, and Jared Smith.
14: Oh, what is going on? Welcome in. Happy Saturday to you. Hope all is well. Good morning, Rich. Good morning, Jared. Let's just start with the pleasantries immediately. How are you guys doing? Everything good?
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3: 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All right, so, man, we get to this. I love this. Which league is screwing up worse? And also, which league looks worse right now? So we start off with the WNBA. Okay, so what's going on with them? Oh, what a story. What a story. Rich over here. We've got Angel Reese and Paige Beckers.
4: Yeah.
3: They're betting on a game they're going to play on Wednesday. So this is during All-Star Weekend. They make a bet. They were playing on Wednesday this week. The Atlanta Dream were at the Dallas Wings. And the Atlanta Dream pulled out a miracle win, man. Like, just miracle win. They're trailing by double digits toward the end of the game. I won't bore you with all the details, but there was a reckless closeout on a three-point shot, Arike Ogunbowale, as her team is up by four late. We're talking like the final 20-ish seconds or so. Reckless closeout. Atlanta shoots three free throws, gets the ball, scores. It's like a five-point trip. They win by 1 point. It's a whole thing. So anyway, Angel Reese, Team Reese, wins $400. It was a $400 bet between Angel Reese and Paige Beckers. And the WNBA, in all their brilliance, they shared the video. There's a video of them making this wager. They shared it on their TikTok, their Threads, their X, their Facebook. They're blasting this like, hey, check it out. It's Angel and Paige making a bet. And then they realized, oh, we shouldn't be posting this at all. It was a quick retreat. Everything comes down like Miami Heat, LeBron introductory press conference style. Like, whoa, pull it off the shelves. Like, no more. And this was after the game Wednesday. Here's Angel Reese talking about, you know, I need some cash over here, Paige Beckers.
5: Yeah, I'll be requesting my Apple Pay after this.
3: That's in the post-game press conference. I'll be requesting my Apple Pay. You owe me $400. She also tweeted this, Angel Reese. She put a hashtag, Cuatrocientos, which means 400. She's asking for her $400. No punishments at all. No fines, no suspensions. Players openly betting. And the WNBA is like, you know what, it's kind of on us for posting that. We're handling it internally. And meanwhile, after the game, Angel Reese talks about it in a post-game press conference, tweets about it. This is a wreck. You can't have players betting on their own games. We've seen all these scandals in the NBA. The WNBA doesn't get it at all. They look like a total joke right here for just giving both players a total free pass. I can't believe this is happening, but here we are.
4: Bets between players is a tale as old as time, though, and we all know it. 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Boredom creeps in. 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
6: 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If only we can pick up the trail. 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

0: like the conference you play, and I obviously Cignetti's gonna back the Big Ten. Obviously, by the way, I love the fade. Yeah, a sweet fade. He was, you know, caught up, ready to go, man. Like he looks like he's ready for the season. But what the transfer portal, what NIL has done, it has created a diaspora of talent. It's not concentrated in those key areas anymore. And I would even argue that the Big Ten, as much as it is it's a top of class league, no doubt, I don't know if it quite has a personality like it did when Rich played. And I don't think the SEC does either. I think that's unfortunately the impact of what's happening in college football. You are removing a lot of that traditional battle lines that we draw, where it's like the SEC is the best and the Big Ten's the biggest and the toughest. Those players are everywhere now. And I think that's where the leagues themselves are, and we've discussed this, like they don't have as much relevancy anymore. Like the SEC name doesn't slap the same, as the kids say, as it used to. It just doesn't. And the same with the Big Ten, because these players are bouncing around all these different schools and there's no continuity. And from year to year, every league, every team changes their identity and their personality. Like Indiana's going to be a very different team this year than they were last year under Mendoza. Josh Hoover's a very different quarterback, not as big, a little more mobile. It's going to be a different vibe. So I think as much as I agree with Sigs that it's, you know, you want to be front facing and you want to, you know, don't complain and whine when things don't go your way. The narratives that we traditionally talk about with the SEC and the Big Ten, to me, they're a little more diluted because of this playing field that we're on now in college football.
1: 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I'm Brian Noe. Coming up next, Prop It Up. We look at the prop betting market, get you some picks. We'll do that coming up. 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
5: And here's what you need to know.
6: The White Sox now have a three-game lead in the AL Central after winning 6-1 at Tampa Bay, hitting four home runs off losing pitcher Nick Martinez. Cleveland was beaten at home 4-1 by Arizona, who scored four runs in the eighth. The Yankees shut out the Cubs 2-0 with two solo homers. Cincinnati edged Pittsburgh 8-7. Houston 11-2 over Texas, so the Astros are a half game ahead of the Rangers in the AL West. Milwaukee won again 6-2 at the Angels. Detroit 13-1 over the A's. Tigers pitcher Casey Mize scratched from his start with the trade deadline coming up on Monday. Wins for Boston and Minnesota. NFL analyst Tony Romo was placed on leave by CBS after his DUI arrest last week. In the WNBA, Indiana won 112-98 at Portland. Caitlin Clark with a triple-double. Wins for Atlanta and Washington. I'm Steve DeSager.
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5: 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Here's Brian Noe, Rich Hornberger, and Jared Smith.
10: Oh, what is going on? Happy Saturday to you. Hope all is well. All right, so I love the week that was for FIFA. What a beautiful story. So on Tuesday, you had FIFA president Gianni Infantino, and he rolls out this proposal. He's like, all right, here's what we're going to do. Maybe we're going to have a $20 billion company to run the World Cup. And we're going to have private investors. Sound good? No. Heavy pushback. UEFA, they voted to boycott World Cups if FIFA proceeded. So think about this. They represent 55 nations, including Spain, who just won the freaking thing. So come 2030, we might not have Spain. We might not have some other countries. It's like, what are we doing over here? So they went collective thumbs down. And then just yesterday, on Friday, Mr. Infantino, he was like, yeah, scrap that whole thing. We're not doing any of that. Just met with a collective thumbs down. It's like Tracy Morgan from Cop Out. This is what the rest of the soccer world said about that proposal.
11: No, no, no, no, no, hell no, no.
10: I don't know what the equivalent. I was just talking to Chris Perfett, our esteemed technical producer here on the show. I'm like, what would be the equivalent or the closest thing in American sports? And what he said was maybe March Madness. Think about this. If the NCAA wanted like private investors, and so they invest in March Madness. And the problem is they start having pull. They start calling the shots. They're like, well, we want to expand it to this many teams.

0: homes on Main Street damaged or destroyed. County Commission President Randall Riggs.
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0: 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All right, let's talk some ball over here. So the number one pick is in the news. That would be Raiders quarterback Fernando Mendoza, who is essentially QB2. They named Kirk Cousins QB1 entering training camp. And this is what Fernando Mendoza said. I thought handling it very well, very professionally. Here's his comment.
1: I'm just trying to do my part, focus on the next rep, and do everything I possibly can to prepare myself to be the best asset I can for my team. And whatever decision is made at the end, that's fantastic. And I'm all for it. I just want the team to win. So that's where I'm at.
0: Yeah, there you go. He's smart, right? Like he's called himself a goober before. I sound like such a goober over here because it's, you know, rah-rah and team and giving 110%. And he knows how he sounds sometimes, but that's genuine. And I think it's very smart. It's professional. It's a team-first attitude. He knows that he's not going to be holding a clipboard for very long. So he's smart about that. I'm just working on getting better and my time will come. That's essentially what he's saying. And that's exactly what the truth is. So smart approach by Fernando Mendoza.
2: Yeah, there's no question about it. Fernando Mendoza, I think, owns who he is better than most people his age. And I think every NFL team is searching for that level of maturity at the quarterback position. It's okay to be boring. It's okay to be kind of,

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7: And here's what you need to know.
8: Kansas City Chiefs rookie receiver Cyrus Allen left practice today with an apparent left leg injury. Allen is a fifth-round pick out of Cincinnati who'd earned rave reviews so far in training camp. Veteran Buffalo Bills safety C.J. Gardner-Johnson left practice today due to an apparent leg injury as well. In Major League Baseball on Friday night, the Boston Red Sox defeated the Dodgers in L.A. 9-4. Despite Shohei Ohtani's 24th home run, the Red Sox concluded the month of July with a 21-4 record. The Houston Astros bested the Texas Rangers 11-2 to take over sole possession of first place in the American League West. Tigers defeated the Athletics 13-1, scoring 7 runs at the top of the 8th inning, including Dylan Dingler's first career Grand Slam home run. I'm Isaac Lohengrin.
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0: can't push through. And all this did was open everybody's eyes. And it sucks because a young man had to lose his life to bring awareness for everyone else now moving forward. Something tragic has to happen before extreme measures are put in to kind of change things, switch up the status quo. And unfortunately, like I said, Corey Stringer had to lose his life. But I remember that, man, we were in training camp. We like, what? You lying? Like, so immediately after that happened, you know, it was okay. We're going to take a little water break now. They had little misters out at practice. Things just changed. But again, rest in peace to Corey Stringer. I just wanted to touch on that. 20 years a day, just time flies. But for his family, they'll never get over it. But have solace in knowing that his death caused and so much change. So much change to not just the NFL, but youth sports now. Like, I'm coaching youth football, and I'm very – hey, it's real high. All right, we're going to condition. Take them helmets off. All right, everybody good? Y'all need some water? Like, very, very aware of it. And so, yeah, I wanted to touch on that. I just felt like even though it wasn't on the rundown, we can kind of go off the rundown real quick and get to that. We got to take a break. We'll be back. We'll continue talking football, man. What's going on with the Tampa Bay Buccaneers? Who knows? Fernando Mendoza not going to be the starter, at least at the outset of the season. But we'll get in all that when we come back. That's Plaxico Burress. I'm TJ Houshmandzadeh. This Up on Game, Fox Sports Radio. We'll be right back.
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0: 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Maybe this will get him over the hump. You know, a lot of people been on this guy's head, so to speak, because he's considered one of the better QBs in the game of football, but he's fallen short in the playoffs. Justin Herbert and his now fiance, singer, songwriter, Madison Beard, announced their engagement on Tuesday. Do you think the his home and what's going on at home will make him a little better on the field, a little less worried, so to speak, so he can get his first playoff win?
1: I mean, Justin Herbert's your guy, man. You love you some Justin Herbert, man.
0: You are correct. I do.
1: He's a very talented quarterback. I've always said that. I would never take that away from him because he has simply won.

0: sleep.
1: This is St. Jude patient Reagan. She's 3.
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1: 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She's 5.
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4: 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They're taking selfies and oversharing. But we know that it's not about hearing. 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
7: Welcome back in, Up on Game. I'm DJ Houshmandzadeh alongside Mr. Plaxico Burress. And before we close out this show, we're going to talk a little Raider football. A little Fernando Mendoza, Clint Kubiak gave his update in his press conference and how the quarterback hierarchy, so to speak, will go. Let's hear what he has to say.
8: There's battles everywhere on the roster. So it's important for me to be fair to the players is to put the best player out there. When we go out to practice tomorrow, Kirk Cousins is the starting quarterback. He's the guy. And he's going to get a ton of reps. And he deserves them because he's played really good football. But I want Fernando and I want Aiden to push him.
7: So what are your thoughts? Aiden, he just threw him in there. That's great for Coach Kubiak to throw him in there. Aiden had his opportunity. That's Aiden O'Connell from Purdue. He had his opportunity last year to show what he can do. Obviously, he did not do that. So this will be up to Fernando to push him. Do you like him automatically, Fernando Mendoza? You are the backup. Kirk Cousins, let's roll.
9: Kirk Cousins, he just always seems to be in the right place at the right time when it comes to contract time. He's made more money than probably any other quarterback in NFL history. But his resume.

0: My mom is a veteran and she was injured in the line of duty.
1: I hurt my leg in a training accident when she was only 2 years old.
0: She had 7 different surgeries over the span of 9 years, and there were tons of complications.
1: I couldn't be the mom my kids needed me to be.
0: She missed so much.
1: After my last surgery, I got an infection so bad I thought it was going to kill me.
0: I told her she couldn't leave me yet. There was still so much she had to see. 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
1: I'm doing much better now. 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
5: And here's what you need to know.
6: San Francisco 49ers general manager John Lynch announced today that receiver Ricky Pearsall is being placed on season-ending injury reserve and will have surgery on the posterior cruciate ligament in his right knee. Buffalo Bills safety C.J. Gardner-Johnson left practice today due to a lower right leg injury. Bills general manager Brandon Bean told the Associated Press Gardner-Johnson will have an MRI. Kansas City Chiefs receiver Xavier Worthy left practice today with a shoulder injury, while rookie receiver Cyrus Allen left practice with a lower left leg injury. Atlanta Falcons guard Matthew Bergeron has agreed to a 4-year, $96 million contract extension with $60 million guaranteed. Today's Major League Baseball action gets underway 1 hour from now north of the border, the Toronto Blue Jays hosting the St. Louis Cardinals. I'm Isaac Lohengrin.
7: Perhaps you had better start from the beginning.
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0: Yeah! The Odd Couple with Rob Parker and Kelvin Washington. 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

Jonas Knox, Fox Sports Radio. Coming up top of next hour, a little over 10 minutes from now. This move says a lot about one franchise in the NFL. We'll tell you what it is again coming up here a little over 10 minutes from now, top of next hour. Before we get to another edition of Do You Care, though, a reminder that you can find us on X at The Jonas Knox, at The Jonas Knox on X. You can also follow along on Instagram as well, too, at Jonas Knox Show, at Jonas Knox Show on IG.

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9: And here's what you need to know.
10: San Francisco 49ers general manager John Lynch announced today that receiver Ricky Pearsall is being placed on season-ending injury reserve and will have surgery on the posterior cruciate ligament in his right knee. Buffalo Bills safety C.J. Gardner-Johnson left practice today due to a lower right leg injury. Bills general manager Brandon Bean told the Associated Press Gardner-Johnson will have an MRI. Kansas City Chiefs receiver Xavier Worthy left practice today with a shoulder injury, while rookie receiver Cyrus Allen left practice with a lower left leg injury. Atlanta Falcons guard Matthew Bergeron has agreed to a four-year, $96 million contract extension with $60 million guaranteed. Trade in Major League Baseball today, the New York Yankees trading reliever Camilo Doval to the Pittsburgh Pirates in exchange for two prospects. I'm Isaac Lohengrin.
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4: 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It's about listening. 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If only we can pick up the trail. 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

Jonas Knox, Fox Sports Radio. Coming up top of next hour, about 15 minutes from now, Tracy Sandler, Steve Hartman will be taking over these airwaves. Make sure you stick around to listen again. Top of next hour, it'll be Sandler and Hartman right here on FSR. If you've missed any of this show, though, you're definitely going to want to catch the podcast. 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Right after the show, today's pod will be posted, so be sure to follow it. 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You'll find today's full show posted right after we get off the air. I'm going to tweet out a link to it as well, too. So if you'd like to see that, you can go to my X account, at TheJonasKnox. It is at TheJonasKnox. I will also put a link to the podcast in the IG stories portion of the Instagram page for the show. That is at Jonas Knox Show, at

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1: In Major League Baseball, the New York Yankees are trading reliever Camilo Doval to the Pittsburgh Pirates for two prospects. The Los Angeles Angels just scratched starting pitcher Jose Soriano from tonight's start against the Milwaukee Brewers due to the approaching trade deadline. In the NFL, San Francisco 49ers general manager John Lynch announced today that receiver Ricky Pearsall is being placed on season-ending injury reserve and will have surgery on the posterior cruciate ligament in his right knee. Buffalo Bills safety C.J. Gardner-Johnson left practice today due to a lower right leg injury. Bills general manager Brandon Bean telling the Associated Press that Gardner-Johnson will have an MRI. Kansas City Chiefs receiver Xavier Worthy left practice today with a shoulder injury. Falcons guard Matt

0: Here's what you need to know.
1: A few trades ahead of Tuesday's trade deadline in Major League Baseball. The New York Yankees trading reliever Camilo Duval to the Pittsburgh Pirates for two prospects. The Angels scratch starting pitcher Jose Siriano from tonight's start against Milwaukee due to the approaching trade deadline. Games in action right now. Top of the third inning, Mariners with a 3-0 lead on the Twins. You can see that one on FS1. Top of the second inning, the Marlins have a 3-0 lead over the Mets. Scoreless between the White Sox and the Rays in the fourth, and in top of the seventh, the Blue Jays have a 2-1 lead over the Cardinals. In the NFL, the San Francisco 49ers general manager John Lynch says wide receiver Ricky Pearsall being placed on season-ending injury reserve. He'll have surgery on his PCL ligament in his right knee. Bills safety CJ Gardner-Johnson left practice with a lower right leg injury. Brandon Bean saying CJ GJ will have a MRI. And Xavier Worthy, Kansas Chiefs wide receiver, he left practice with a shoulder injury. I'm Martin Weiss.
0: Fox Sports Saturday is on.
2: Yeah, yeah, one time we gon' give it to you like this, yeah, like this, yeah, like this.
0: The plays, the sounds of the game, the interviews, the breaking news, the top stories. When it goes down, we'll cover it here. 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